You know they say, in every man's life, there comes a time when he gets struck by the arrow of Cupid, by the love of God, or the beauty of a woman. And sometimes this love brings thunder into your life, and it brings the storm. Sing about it.

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And I chased her around the racetrack 19 times before I got

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Thank you for a great welcome. Hello, how are you? Unbelievable, what a beautiful night. Hello, I see, he's looking the other way. There you go. He's got no ticket, man. All right, now, my great pleasure to introduce the incredible Steve Morse.

Thank you very much, the well-dressed guitar. And now, my pleasure, little furry creature with the... It's actually a... Hello? I can't resist. Nah. Nah.

No one came. Thank you very much. Thank you very much. And now, from one to the other, may I introduce the other man in the moon, Don Airey.

Unbelievable! You are fantastic! Superb! Magnificent! You've been sending some great vibes. Thank you so much for the lovely feeling. We love you!